0: gleich.
1: There's been a lot of talk about this next song. Maybe too much talk. This song is not a rebel song. This song is Someday, Bloody Someday.

0: 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Rockantenne.
1: 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Going out of my fucking mind. Filthy mouth, no excuse. 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
1: 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Maybe, maybe too much talk. 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This song is Someday, bloody Someday.